could have showed you all the scars at the start, but that was always the most difficult part. See, I'm in love with how your soul's a mix of chaos and art, and how you never try to keep them apart.

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Even though we both know we're liars and we start each other's fire.

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Big up Sebastian. Honors and respect every time.